money was.

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Hey, coming up soon, a tech legend who famously said no to an autograph but signed something else instead. Years later, that signature turned up again and it was worth a small fortune. 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
2: Good afternoon. Some slow going on the gateway northbound through Nudgee and Boondall up to the Pine Rivers Bridge. Slow up to about Murrumba Downs. A little bit of traffic too on Anzac Ave, heading out of Kippering and up towards Rothwell. Sandgate Road, slow going up through Virginia, up through all the traffic lights, up towards Boondall and Gympie Road. A bit of a slow run through Chermside and up through Castle Line. 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
4: Yes, good afternoon. Tonight will be dropping down to 13. Tomorrow for Tuesday, it's going to be a maximum of 21 and a minimum of 12 of a partly cloudy day. High chance of showers. And for Wednesday, for your hump day, be reaching a top of 21 and dropping down to 12 with another wet day ahead for you. It'll be a partly cloudy day with very high chance of showers. But right now, if you are doing the school pickup and rumble downs, it is sitting on 16.
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Songs of Leon for your drive home on the 6 to 6 No Repeat Work Day. Good afternoon. You're here at Jive for your drive home. Don't go anywhere. We do have your news, sport, traffic and weather coming up next. And coming up in the next hour, Georgia will keep you up to date what's happening around in our beautiful community of ours. Coming up at 4:30, we will get Big John on the line to tip for our final round of the AFL home and away season before we get into the finals. And coming up first, we do have Jive's helpline where a listener has contacted me and they have something in their life and they need some help with it, okay? So that's where you come in. 0411 626 997 is the text line, and of course you guys can give us a call on 3284 5000. But at the start of the show, I was talking about, when have you embarrassed yourself in front of the family? We had anonymous text in. Make sure when you guys text in, leave your name and suburb so I can give you a shout out, saying, when I first met my partner's dad, his friend was there, and I slipped over as we're walking into the house. Oh, there you go. There you go. That's actually worse than mine. There you go. You top that, okay? Sorry, but that person has terrible grammar, that does. No offense to you guys, listeners. You know I love you, listeners. But anyway, let's get back into that 6 to 6 No Repeat Work Day for you right now. Oh, yes, a bit of 70s for you right now as we play a bit of ELO, Last Train to London, here on 99.7 Bridge FM.

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You're on Jai's 5pm six pack, where I give you six songs in a row for you for your drive home. Halfway through it, like what I said, but no other station in Brisbane will do it quite like what I do, especially for your Monday afternoon. So you're going to keep it locked and loud as I give you another three songs heading your way right now with Duran Duran, Hungry Like the Wolf. 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Good afternoon.

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0: Yeah.
1: Have you heard about the lonesome loser? He's a loser, but he still keeps on trying.
0: Yeah, time for me to freak on out of here. I will leave you with the Little River Band and Sandy Kay and A Breath of Fresh Air coming up very shortly.

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I have to let you go. You left a stain.